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1: 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I love you, Sophia, and I hope you liked your song. 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

My name is Kendall from KXCI Tucson's Armory Park location. Right now, you've just heard Moonlight on the River by Mac DeMarco and Lo Que Siento by Cuco. I love you, Sophia, and I hope you liked your song. Next, you'll be hearing Paranoia by the Mariahs. Thank you for tuning in, and I hope you've enjoyed.

0: This is Kendall on air again for the last time, unfortunately. You've just heard Love Me Not by Raven Lanae. This is 91.3 KXCI Tucson, and I want to thank you for blessing your ears with Future of Radio. I greatly appreciate the opportunity to be on this channel and hope to return soon. So I want to make sure huge thanks goes out to KXCI's youth broadcasting program. 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
3: From KXCI in Tucson, this is Research Matters. My name is Bridget Thumb, and I have the honor of welcoming a junior from the University of Arizona who's majoring in molecular and cellular biology. Welcome, Bella Irby.
4: Hi, thank you for having me.
3: Hi, Bella. Tell me about your lab.
4: Yeah, so I work at Suffin Labs, and so basically we're looking at unraveling the mysteries surrounding aging, and so we're looking at the mechanisms of it. Under the mentorship of Bradford Hull, I'm looking at how does copper influence aging and what role does it play?
3: Copper?
4: Mm-hmm.
3: That's novel.
4: Especially in Arizona, like copper is one of our five C's, so it's really prevalent.
3: Is copper making a comeback?
4: We're sure as heck talking about it at Suffin Labs.
3: So what are you looking at with copper?
4: Our primary model organism is Cinerobditis elegans. So you can basically think about them as small little worms. We're exposing them to copper via liquid, and we're seeing how long do they survive.
3: So it's like a tincture?
4: Kind of, yeah. We're trying to understand the curious case of copper because it's not operating according to how the literature says it should be. It was previously defined as an oxidative stressor. That's not what we're seeing, actually. It first started off with a computational model, and we basically used it to predict what genes were affected by the copper stress response. And the computer spit out a bunch of genes that it thinks are affected in this pathway. We're validating those genes. We're exposing the worms to a bacteria that basically is able to silence that gene. And that's what we call a knockout. And then we expose it to copper, and we want to see, does having the knockout of that gene extend lifespan? Or does it cause them to get really super sick and die faster than our control? Because if it's not really doing anything that deviates from the control, we know maybe it isn't really involved in this pathway. And so we should try prioritizing looking at other genes.
3: So the livelihood of the worms is pretty much our indicator.
4: Yeah, they are in some cases extending lifespan, but in other cases it's causing it to die super quickly. So it's on both fronts.
3: What does that tell you?
4: We're gonna see, okay, what is this gene responsible for? And we're gonna try and knock out all the surrounding genes and see, could we magnify the effect that we're seeing?
3: So it's almost like you need to exaggerate it a little more to see which way it tips.
4: Yeah, because some genes have a regulatory effect as well. You might get overexpression of a gene, or you might get downregulation, which means it's not being expressed. We're seeing, okay, which genes are doing what and how can we manipulate it?
3: You're knocking out the genes and then you're introducing the copper to see how it can like shield or embrace.
4: Yeah, exactly that. Copper is almost like a protector stressor, if you will, where if you pair copper up with another stressor, you would think if the copper does 20% damage against the worm, and let's say a high salt solution does another 20% of damage, you would think together they would have an additive effect. Well, what's happening is the copper's still doing the 20% damage. It's like, yeah, I'm still affecting you. But it's almost protecting the worm against any harm that's coming from the high salt solution. And it's novel. It's happening in a way that we didn't anticipate. And so it's really like, okay, what's really going on here?
3: You've been listening to Research Matters. Our guest today has been Bella Irby from the University of Arizona. Thank you so much for joining us today.
4: Thank you for having me. I appreciate it.
3: Research Matters is produced in Tucson, Arizona at KXCI Community Radio, which is a listener-supported radio station. 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Thank you.

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It's about 10 or 11 minutes before 6 o'clock, and we are going to get started with Dead Air. 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

And good evening, Tucson. It is just a couple minutes after 6 o'clock, and you are tuned into your community radio station, 91.3 KXEI Tucson. This is Dead Air. We got started a few minutes early. Just gives us a little extra time to play some great stuff. And we are going to be focusing on one night of music this evening on Dead Air. Grateful Dead did a show at the Fillmore East in New York City in 1970 on today's date, September 20th. It was a fantastic show. They did a nice long acoustic set. Then the New Riders of the Purple Sage performed, and Jerry Garcia sat in with that band. And then the Grateful Dead did an amazing electric set. So we've got some great stuff coming your way. We're going to hear as much of the show as we possibly can fit in. We are first couple songs into the acoustic set, where we heard Uncle John's Band and Deep Ellum Blues. More great stuff coming your way. They have some special guests joining them on stage for this acoustic set, including David Grisman and David Nelson, and possibly John Dawson. Not entirely sure, but some of the members of New Riders of the Purple Sage joining the Grateful Dead for their acoustic set. Great stuff. We'll get right back to it in just one moment.

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Brooklyn-based miniature artist Amanda Kelly creates detailed environments that draw viewers into personal spaces often hidden from view. Learn more at theminitimemachine.org. It's been a community impact announcement from 91.3 KXAI Tucson. And don't forget, you can get your Millions for Tucson raffle tickets on the shop page at KXAI.org. 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Let's get back to the music. This is The Grateful Dead performing at the Fillmore East with special guests David Grisman and David Nelson, and possibly John Dawson. This is the acoustic set. Hope you enjoy. 91.3 KXAI Tucson. 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

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This is 91.3 KXCI Tucson. This is Real People, Real Radio. My name is Kevin. I'm your host tonight, bringing you the music all the way till 9 p.m. We're focusing on one evening of music. The Grateful Dead and New Riders of the Purple Sage, recorded live at the Fillmore East in New York City. Great acoustic set that we are in the middle of right now. The Grateful Dead were joined on stage by a couple members of New Riders of the Purple Sage, David Grisman and David Nelson, both playing some mandolin on the last couple tracks. And they're going to be continuing, so stay tuned. More great acoustic music coming your way from the Grateful Dead. First, I want to let you know that the Oro Valley Historical Society presents History on View at the Push Ridge House Museum and Steam Pump Ranch, Saturdays through April from 9 a.m. to noon. Explore artifacts from the collection that are rarely on display, while docents share stories and answer questions about the history of the greater Oro Valley area. Learn more at ovhistory.org. 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
1: 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This is Real People. This is Real Radio. It's 1 minute after 7 o'clock, and you are tuned in to your community radio station. Thanks for listening to Dead Air tonight. My name's Kevin. I'm your host this evening, and we just finished listening to the acoustic set from the Grateful Dead performing live at the Fillmore East in New York City on today's date, September 20th of 1970. They were joined on a few songs in there with David Nelson, as well as David Grisman sitting in. Jerry jumped around on instruments a little bit, did some acoustic guitar. He played a little bit of electric guitar on a couple of those songs, and he actually played a piano on To Lay Me Down. Very cool stuff from the Grateful Dead. Hope you enjoyed that. We got the tweener set coming up next. New Riders of the Purple Sage. They performed in between the Grateful Dead's acoustic set and the Grateful Dead's electric set. So we are going to hear from New Riders of the Purple Sage coming up here in just a moment. And Jerry's going to feature some of his pedal steel guitar playing. First, I want to let you know that support for KXAI is provided by Arizona Theater Company, presenting Proof, running September 27th through October 17th at the Temple of Music and Art. The play follows Catherine as she sorts through the papers of her late father, a mathematician, and confronts questions of family, trust, and authorship after the discovery of an unexpected mathematical proof. More information and tickets for Proof are available at arizonatheater.org. Well in the Desert Midwifery presents Allowed to Birth on Saturday, October 3rd, a documentary film that reimagines birth as an empowering natural experience. Proceeds from the screening benefit the Birth Equality Fund, providing discounted midwifery care to families of color in need. Learn more on Instagram at Well in the Desert Midwifery. It's been a community impact announcement from 91.3 KXAI Tucson. On September 20th, 1970, at the Fillmore West, it was a fantastic show. We just heard from the Grateful Dead doing their acoustic set. New Riders of the Purple Sage took the stage in between the Grateful Dead's two sets, and we're going to hear from New Riders right now and really showcasing some of Jerry's phenomenal pedal steel guitar work. Thanks for listening to Dead Air. This is 91.3 KXAI Tucson.

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And welcome back, everybody. You are tuned into 91.3 KXCI Tucson. This is Real People. This is Real Radio. My name is Kevin, and this is Dead Air. We just heard from the new Riders of the Purple Sage, their performance on today's date, September 20th, at the Fillmore East in New York. Great stuff from New Riders of the Purple Sage. Jerry Garcia, of course, playing the pedal steel in that set, and some amazing work from him. You don't often get to hear his work on the pedal steel. It's really fun. Hope you enjoyed that. Coming up next, we've got the Grateful Dead and their electric set from the evening, so stay tuned. More great music coming your way. 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Yeah, those youth kids DJ camps, it's one of the best things I think KXCI does. 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We couldn't be here without you. Let's get back to the music. Here's the Grateful Dead doing their electric set at the Fillmore East in New York City. Today's date, 9/20/1970. Thanks for tuning in to Dead Air, 91.3 KXCI Tucson.

Welcome back once again, everybody. You are tuned in to Dead Air. This is 91.3 KXEI Tucson. This is Real People. This is Real Radio. This is the Grateful Dead performing at the Fillmore East in New York City. We're partway through the electric set of the Grateful Dead's performance. We heard their acoustic set earlier in the night. We heard a little bit of the New Rise of the Purple Sage in between. And now we're in the Grateful Dead's electric set. Some great stuff. Hope you're enjoying it. We've got more of that show coming up next, so make sure you stay tuned. Tunidito presents their Dueling Pianos fundraiser on Friday, September 18th. Well, I guess that happened. Ah, the Mini Time Machine and the Museum of Miniatures presents The Need to Keep works by Amanda Kelly on view September 25th through April 11th. Brooklyn-based miniature artist Amanda Kelly creates detailed environments that draw viewers into personal spaces often hidden from view. Learn more at theminitimemachine.org. It's been a community impact announcement from 91.3 KXCI Tucson. And don't forget, you can get your Millions for Tucson raffle tickets on the shop page at kxci.org. 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Let's get back to the music. Here's more electric Grateful Dead from the Fillmore East. September 20th of 1970, today's date, going all the way back to 1970. 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

MXM Toon is one of my favorite artists. I love her soft and comforting lyrics. Her songs range from somber to more upbeat. Her song Fever Dream is a perfect example of the ground in between somber and upbeat.

0: Her first album, Plum Blossom, got over 100 million streams. Here's a song from that album.
1: Too good to be true. It's too good to be true. I wanted to be with you.
2: Only with you.
1: We clicked like Legos or the clacking of tap shoes. You said, hey. I said, hello. How was your day? You said, better now with a smile. What a cliche, but it, to be honest, it made my day. I didn't want
0: Plum Blossom, the album that you just heard a song from, was made with just her computer, ukulele, and voice. I love her song, The Situation. It's a very upbeat song that is kind of grounding.

Yes, indeed, and you're listening to 91.3 FM KXAI Tucson. That is, and it is 4 minutes after 9 o'clock, and this is Muhammad here tonight with Rasta Rhythm until 11 o'clock, and I hope tonight you're gonna enjoy the mix of a variety of reggae music, and then I will bring some African music as well toward the end of the show tonight, so stay tuned. And Jimmy Cliff started off this set, and coming up a string of artists, like I said. So yes, Marley and the Wailers, and Peter Tosh, and Aswad, and many more. Stay tuned.

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And this is Muhammad here tonight until 11 o'clock with the bass in reggae music. That is an application are open for KXCI Fall Break Youth Broadcasting for age 9 to 17, happening October 12th and the 15th. 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

Yes, indeed. And you're listening to 91.3 FM KXCI. And this is Mohammed here tonight until 11 o'clock with the best in reggae music that is and well in the desert midwifery. Presents Allowed to Burst on Saturday, October 3rd. Documentary film that reimagine birth as an empowering natural experience, proceed for the screening benefit birth equity fund, providing discount midwifery care to families of color need. Learn more on Instagram at well in the desert midwifery. Yes, it did.

Yes, and you can get your $1 million for Tucson raffle ticket on the Shab Beach at kxai.org this year. First prize 2026 Frontier Pro 4X. Yes, and also there is a second place prize of two round trip international first class plane tickets, and third place prize of $5,000. Tickets are just 25 for one and 100 for five. All proceed from the KXAI raffle ticket sales support the programming you love. Learn more and purchase your ticket on the Shab Beach at kxai.org.

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That is, and this is your host Mohammed here tonight until 11 o'clock with the best in reggae music, that is, and King Tabby, yes, in the dub, and also the specialist dub as well, and many artists in the mix. Yes, starting dub. Yes, and dubbing Lake Sherman and Mr. Joe, and together dub. All right, man, coming up, Yellow Man.

Yes, indeed. And you're listening tonight, 1.3 FM KXAI Tucson, that is. And we're going to continue with this journey through Ethiopia now. And stay tuned.

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Yes, indeed. And we have about 60 minutes to go. And stay tuned for spreading the jam. And that's right here at 11 o'clock. And I hope you enjoy tonight's show. Yes, indeed. Now we're going to continue with the dub.

0: folklife. The word might sound old-fashioned or maybe a little rustic, but folklife is here and now, sometimes so obvious we forget to notice. It's not just what we eat or celebrate or mourn, wear or say, but how and why and with whom. It's familiar, but not exactly ordinary. It's the embellishment of the ordinary. I'm Kimmy Eisel, and this is How We Belong.
1: Occupationally, folklorists do all kinds of things.
0: That's Dr. Maribel Alvarez, who's been celebrating and studying folklife for more than 30 years. Occupational folklife is the culture of work, not just what we do for a living, but how we do it. Think style, tradition, tools of the trade, the gestures used by crossing guards, jokes told by astronomers, superstitions carried forth by nurses, or actors, or firefighters. That's work culture. Here's Dr. Alvarez again on the work of a folklorist.
1: There is a real attunement of the mind, the disposition of how you look at things. So you could be a social worker and be a folklorist. You could be a carpenter and be a folklorist. So it really is attuning your senses to the recognition of how creativity is involved in all our human interactions in a way that invests with meaning. Things that would just be like routine. For me as a folklorist, what I do is I pay attention on how people put themselves together and put their lives together.
0: Can you share a story that exemplifies you being a folklorist? Meaning we might imagine that bartender pouring and mixing and shaking up the jug and having a certain kind of language. So an example of Maribel as folklorist and what that would look like.
1: That's great. That's a great thought. Well, I always carry a little notebook that I can write little stories and observations and things that all of a sudden are questions. It makes me a little bit of a sleuth of human life. And sometimes those questions don't need to be answered or they don't lead to anything. But that's an occupational object that I carry with me all the time.
0: What's an early lesson you learned about how to do your work?
1: I remember I was at the university and was attracted to all the plaster figurines that people were using in Tucson to decorate in their gardens, like little coyotes and
0: flamingos
1: and things. And I remember my professors thinking, oh my God, you're not earning a PhD to focus on such inconsequential things. Plastic made in China, materials that don't have any lasting value. And I thought, yeah, but they're so ubiquitous. Everybody has them in their garden. There's got to be something that compels people. Lucky for me, I had a professor at the U of A, Nancy Pariso, who was teaching a class on the anthropology of art. And one of the things that she brought to the class was follow the object. The object will lead you to people and people will lead you to stories. And so in that sense, there's art in the museums and then there's art in the garden. The impulse of aesthetic is there as a human experience. And it was liberating. Can I do that? And it's like, yeah, you can do that. That's folklore, folk life.
0: How We Belong is a collaboration of the Southwest Folklife Alliance and KXCI, produced by Koich Nisimon and Kimmy Eisel. Theme music by Elijah Doy. 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

Good evening, and welcome to this week's edition of Spreading the Jam. I'm your host, Coach Core. We'll be here for the next 3 hours as we dive into the world of improvisational jam band music. Got a lot of good stuff for you tonight. We're going to hear a new single from Tucson's own Southbound Pilot. The Jerry Garcia Band is starting to release Garcia Live Volume 23. We're going to check in with that, as well as some good old Grateful Dead that's just been released. We're also going to hear from Squirve. They've announced they're coming to Tucson in a month or so. New music from Railroad Earth, and lots more. So several of the Jamtronica bands that I keep an eye on have released new singles. Last week we played a new single from Wolfpack. Sort of the founder of that band, Jack Stratton, also has a solo project called Wolfman. They've released a new single, so let's check out Wolfman and a song called Mama Say here on Spreading the Jam.

Nice set of new music there, finishing up with The Polish Ambassador and his latest single, Get Your Damn Hands Off My Rain Stick. Right before that, Creature and his new solo, his new single, Epic. You also heard new music from STS9 doing Arrowhead. Sun Squabby in there with their latest single, Squibbles. Started things off with Wolfman and their latest single, Mama Say. I'm Coach. 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All right, Tucson's own Southbound Pilot, they've got a new single out. Called Groove Thing.

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The thing I love most about KXCI is how unexpected it is. I do not know what's going to come on next. I love the fact that it is coming from a person and not an algorithm. KXCI is good for our community because we live in a time where it's tough to feel connected to anyone despite all the technology and all the everything. But KXCI does a pretty good job of bringing us together. Thank you for tuning in today.

0: Thanks a lot. We're going to take a break for a few minutes. We'll be right back.
1: That's the Jerry Garcia Band doing Eric Clapton's Lay Down Sally. That was recorded August 14th, 1993 at the Shoreline Amphitheater. And that's going to be on the upcoming Garcia Live Volume 23 album that'll be coming out on October 30th. Jerry Garcia Band here on Spreading the Jam. And before that, we heard Southbound Pilot with their new single, Groove Thing. Southbound Pilot, a local band you can catch around town. The Oro Valley Historical Society presents History on View at the Push House Museum at Steamboat Ranch, Saturdays through April, from 9 a.m. to noon. 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All right. The Grateful Dead organization has just released a recording from 1985 at the Meriwether Post Pavilion in Columbia, Maryland. It's called Meriwether 63085. Here's some of that now. This is coming out of space. And they go into the other one, and then a fine rendition of Stella Blue. Here's the Grateful Dead on Spreading the Jam.

Well, that sort of just ended. A nice version of Stella Blue. And they actually went on to play more, but we're going to move on here. That's The Grateful Dead and doing the other one, and Stella Blue from their recent release, Merryweather, 63085. I'm Coach, listening to Spreading the Jam here at KXCI Tucson. Just going to keep the jams going. This is a group called Howlin' Rain. They've got a new album coming out. They've released the first single. It's called, it's actually a cover of a mountain tune called Silver Paper. And they got Chris Robinson on the lead vocals. Here's Howlin' Rain covering Mountain on Spreading the Jam.

That, of course, was Mountain. Felix Pappalardi, Leslie West. From their 1972 album, Live, The Road Goes Ever On. And Nantucket Sleigh Ride, name of that song. And right before that, we heard a new cover of a Mountain song, Howlin' Rain, doing Silver Paper, with Chris Robinson on the vocals. That's on their upcoming album, Watermelon, which will be coming out November 13th. Howlin' Rain. I'm Coach. You're listening to Spreading the Jam. And Wife in the Desert Mid... Sorry. Well in the Desert Midwifery presents Allowed to Birth on Saturday, October 3rd, a documentary film that reimagines birth as an empowering natural experience. Proceeds from the screening benefit the Birth Equity Fund, providing discounted midwifery care to families of color in need. You can learn more on Instagram at Well in the Desert Midwifery. 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And you could be part of it. 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All right, next up is a new single from Squirve. They just announced they're going to be at Club Congress here in Tucson on December 4th. And this new song is called Is It Right, Is It Wrong? Here's Squirve on Spreading the Jam.

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Yeah, that's a performer named Vinny Sun. And he teamed up with Moon Taxi for that song called Visions, just released. Right before that, Matt Jailbert. He's the guitar player from the band Talk. He's got a new single out called Somebody's Child. We start things off with Squirve. Their latest release, Is It Right, Is It Wrong? Squirve's going to be at the Club Congress on December 4th. I'm Coach. 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And I'd like to tell you that the Arizona Diaper Bank is collecting diapers and essential hygiene products for children, adults, and seniors experiencing financial hardship during their first statewide drive through September. 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And thank you. Warren Haynes, he of Government Mule and many other bands. Well, he's got a new album out performing with the Asheville Symphony Orchestra. It's called Dreams and Songs. You can hear something from it now. They're going to do the Grateful Dead's Terrapin Station. Here's Warren Haynes and the Symphony Orchestra on Spreading the Jam.

That was Warren Haynes and the Asheville Symphony Orchestra doing Grateful Dead's Terrapin Station from the new release Dreams and Songs, a live performance with the Symphony Orchestra along with John Medeski on keyboards and Oteil Burbridge on the bass. And I was trying to find who did the vocals on that. Was unable to find that. I'll have to continue looking. But a great version of Terrapin Station done by Warren Haynes and the Symphony Orchestra. I'm Coach. You're listening to Spreading the Jam here at KXCI Tucson. And we're going to keep the jams going. Up next, a live performance

Brown Springhouse. Hope you all have a wonderful day out there. Thank you so much for having us back. 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Pre-save our new album coming out May 1st. 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But thank you for having us, y'all. Appreciate you.

us by the merch table. We love you.

was obviously Underground Springhouse, recorded April 18th in Athens, Georgia. Doing Southern Cross and then Southern Wind.

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All right, Railroad Earth's got a new album out. It's called, Will of the Water. We're going to hear a song from that now. This is Railroad Earth doing Give Me the Gun on Spreading the Jam.

Texas Railroad Earth from their brand new album Will of the Water and the song Give Me the Gun. I'm Coach, you're listening to Spreading the Jam here on KXEI, and the Oro Valley Historical Society presents History on View at the Push House Museum at Steampunk Branch, Saturdays through April from 9 a.m. to noon. 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Learn more at ovhistory.org. 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And you can get your Millions for Tucson raffle tickets on the shop page at kxci.org. 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Tickets are just $25 for one and $100 for five. All proceeds from KXCI raffle ticket sales support the programming you love. 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All right, next up is a band out of Texas. They're called Leon 3, or maybe it's Leon the 3rd. It's Leon III. Anyway, they got a new album out called Candy Cigarettes, and the song we're going to hear now is called Brushstrokes on Spreading the Jam.

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2: Just finishing up there with a brand new single from Balthus. It's going to be on their upcoming album Manifest, coming out on October 7th. The name of that tune was Sunday Forecast. And we also heard Osric Tentacles, title track from their latest release, Harmonic Mind. Heard Mike Dillon, new single from him, Gibby Plays Possum. That's going to be on his upcoming album, Mike and Beignet Go to the Zoo. And we started the set off with Leon III doing Brushstrokes from their new album, Candy Cigarettes. I'm Coach. That's going to do it for this week's edition of Spreading the Jam. I hope you enjoyed the tunes. Our KXEI mini program bonus tracks up next, and then more great music here on KXEI. Thanks for listening, everybody.
3: I hope you've had as much fun as we have. Don't forget the jam session Sunday. Mandy Tension will be by. Play the xylophone too. Monday night, dance contest night. Swiss contest. I'm going to give away peanut butter jelly bologna sandwiches for all of you. It really has been fun. I hope we played your requests, the songs you like to hear. Last call for alcohol. Drink it up, folks. Wonderful. Nice to see you, Bob. How's it going? How's the kids? Wonderful. Nice to see you. Yes. Oh, Bill Bailey? Oh, we'll get to that tomorrow night. Yeah. Caravan with a drum solo? Right. Yeah, we'll do that. Wonderful. Nice to see you again. Yeah. La la la.
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0: What a cliche, but it, to be honest, it made my day. I didn't want
1: Plum Blossom, the album that you just heard a song from, was made with just her computer, ukulele, and voice. I love her song, The Situation. It's a very upbeat song that is kind of grounding.

Where do the souls go when they reach the end of the song? A horn is a train riding the rails of sorrow to joy. Where do the souls go when they reach the end of the storm? There is no easy street in this city where my song makes a living heart. Where do the souls go when they reach the end of the show? After the rain, the earth drinks, feeds the heart with blue. Where do the souls go when they reach the end of the night? Dress it right, take a high step, you know the song.

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And for more jazz, stay tuned Sunday at noon for Jazz Sunday. Michael Sakamoto, Stuart Copeland, who's going to be in town, brand new from Joy Harjo. Gabriel Ayala started. 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

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Voyage before that. Iron and Wine, who are going to be in town next month. Anita Gravine and John Pizzarelli. KXI is gearing up for the 43rd annual El Tour de Tucson, Saturday, November 21st. 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

Herbie Mann, Dave Torres, Austin Petrie, Sue Kai, the Pixies, who are going to be in town, Birds and Arrows started. It's 301. This is 91.3 KXCI Tucson.

be 40 who are going to be in town in a couple months. And for more reggae, stay tuned Sunday nights at 9 for Rasta Rhythms. Black Cat Bones, we're going to be at Monterey Court in a couple weeks. Trio Iglesias, the Righteous Brothers, who are going to be in town. Keith Cicola and Spiral Gyro, who's going to be in town. The Arizona Diaper Bank is collecting diapers and essential hygiene products for children, adults, and seniors experiencing financial hardship during their first statewide drive throughout September. 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

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Lionel Lovett, who's going to be in town. Taj Mahal before that. The Cochise County All-Stars. Southern Culture on the Skids, who are going to be in town. 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

Grisman can also be heard on the Bluegrass Show Saturday at 10. Ali Muller before that, Stephen Capelli, JPP, and Stephen Grossman. Tunidito presents their dueling piano fundraiser

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Mevlevi Ensemble, Tiger, off the compilation, Where Was Butler? Ernie Medhuni, the U of A Steel Drum Band, Warsaw Village Band, Bucky Pizzarelli started. It's 401. This is 91.3 KXCI Tucson.

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Quartetto Cetra. Nancy Harrell. Big Bad Voodoo Daddy, who's going to be in town. 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

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Monday nights at 8 for Locals Only, coming up tonight. Barbara Lynn with a Jimmy Reed composition. Roger Klein and the Peacemakers. We're going to be at La Rosa next week. Plas Johnson, Tabula Rochereau started. KXI is gearing up for the 43rd annual El Tour de Tucson, Saturday, November 21st. 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

Hello, this is Tina, aka Lady T. I just want to thank you for giving your gift of support during our fund drive. You've made a big impact here at KXEI and helping us continue with cultural programming, local news, amazing music selections, and just open doors and opportunities for many to come into KXEI and to keep KXEI thriving. 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

0: 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Fernando Maria and the Manhattan Transfer. It's 4:55. This is 91.3 KXCI Tucson. Coming up, Wellness Beat, followed by an early morning music mix, and at 7, your morning brew.
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2: My name is Carolyn Sotelo. I am a registered dental hygienist in the state of Arizona, and I work at Pima Community College. I'm here to talk about dental hygiene, oral hygiene, and the connection to our whole body. There is a lot of research available from the American Dental Association and worldwide that how healthy our mouth is directly affects our system. So some of the research is heart health, diabetes, Alzheimer's, preterm pregnancy can cause issues if your mouth is not under control with the bacteria. We also have respiratory kidney disease. So there's a lot of research out there that shows that if your mouth is not healthy, it's contributing to issues systemically. One of the other big pieces that comes into play is tobacco use. How it affects is the immune system is deterred, especially with diabetes. It doesn't allow the body to heal as it should. And if you have certain type of bacteria in your mouth that's negative, you're inhaling it and swallowing it, and it's moving to the organs and mainly through the bloodstream, and it's not allowing the body to heal itself properly. So what can people do? That would be a proper brushing, like with toothbrushes, or they have electric toothbrushes, water picks, and flossing to clean out in between. There are oral rinses that can be done, but it's hard to get the bacteria out when it is trapped inside the mouth. And so that's when you see your dental professional. The dental hygienist goes in and they perform a cleaning to go in and take the bacteria.

0: what the public would understand is the cleaning part of it, where we go in and we scale the teeth and clean out the debris and the bacteria that is present. What the public gets with that are x-rays if they don't already have it, and then a full dental exam. And that is really key, because if the patient has more than what we can do in our scope of practice with the dental hygiene, we have dental clinic listings on a sliding fee scale. They can go back out to the dental clinics in Arizona and get treatment. And our online address is Pima Community College Dental Hygiene Clinic, West Campus, Anklam. And once they put in that link, they will find everything that they need to do. This is Carolyn Sotelo, and it's been a pleasure talking about how we can help the public with their oral care.
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2: 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Good morning, listener, my good friend, my fine, palated music lover. It is Monday, the 21st of September, this 2026. Only one exists as far as we know, unless we start over. That is also an option. But this is the only one you got, so make it count. Seize the day. DJ Lovegood here, broadcasting live from historic Hotel Congress in the heart of downtown Tucson, Arizona. The chat is open and free for chatting on kxci.org. Thanks to everyone that pitched in for this past week's fund drive, the September fall fund drive, the campaign to make sure we can keep the lights on, keep the DJs coming in, spinning the tunes. Couldn't do it without you, without folks stepping up and saying, you know what, this is worthwhile to me. I like KXCI. I want to continue having them on the air and listening to the sweet, sweet sounds of community radio. So I think we met all our goals. I think we are still here broadcasting, right? We are funded. So thank you very much if you participated in that. And it's never too late. The beating heart is always on KXCI.org. If you're just feeling up for it today, oh, you missed it. Dang. 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Yes, you can. Go on kxci.org right now and submit. Put something into the pot. Hey, I'm going to start this morning set off with an oldie but a goodie. I listened to this recently. I was listening to an interview that Questlove of the Roots was conducting with Santana, Carlos Santana, and he kept on speaking with great reverence of John Coltrane and a love supreme. He says that Carlos Santana does, he says whenever he's on tour and he's about to play a show, he's in the hotel room, he plays Love Supreme in the hotel room he's staying to cleanse it, to, you know, if you ever do the sage smudging, you know, to clear the energy, he does that, but with a Love Supreme, which I think was pretty cool. So if you're going to do it with any record, do it with a Love Supreme, I suppose. So here is the opening track from a Love Supreme, Acknowledgement. I acknowledge you, dear listener. Thanks you for joining me right here on your early morning music mix, 91.3 KXCI Tucson.

0: 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DJ Lovegood here with you, dear listener. Broadcasting live from historic Hotel Congress on Congress Street in the heart of downtown Tucson, Arizona, the Sonoran Desert, Southwest, American Southwest. Thanks for joining me. Hope you're doing well so far at 5:23 a.m. this Monday morning. We just wrapped up that last set with the closing track from Deep Purple's 1972 record Machine Head, Space Truckin'.
1: Space Truckin'!
0: Heck yeah. Honey Dijon in there. Her latest title track, opening title track of The Nightlife from Honey Dijon. Lime Garden, Downtown Lover. Speaking to me, huh, Lime Garden? I'm downtown, I'm a lover. And open that last setup, this first setup, with John Coltrane, A Love Supreme, part one of five from the A Love Supreme record, Acknowledgement. Hey, keep it tuned here. I got Geckos in the mix. At some point in the show, I plan to be playing John Lennon, Norah Jones, the Lennon-Claypool Delirium, Gorillaz. Keep it tuned to your community-powered radio station, 91.3 KXCI Tucson. 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This has been a community impact announcement from 91.3 KXCI Tucson. Hey, I forgot to thank George for another great edition of Free Fall Ferris, which you can catch every Monday from 2 to 5. Great work, George. Thank you as always. Beautiful, eclectic show. And you can catch all the shows that you may have missed on KXCI.org, archived for up to 2 weeks after airing. You can hear the show, and you can always go back for a long time from there to just view the playlist, see what that song was that DJ played that one time. What was that? Oh, I didn't have my Shazam handy. Well, we got it posted. We got it in there. You can look it up. All right, here is The latest from Geckos, last year's release. We're going to hear from them. Local band here, Lo Hice. DJ Lovegood at the helm. Early morning music mix. 91.3 KXCI, Tucson, Arizona.

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Dear listener, thank you for joining me this morning. DJ Lovegood in the house. With you. I am with you at this 5:42 a.m. juncture on this Monday, September 21st, 2026. It's going to be a good one. Can't you feel it? Can you feel it? It's going to be good. Especially with some good tunes starting us off this morning. Huh? We wrapped it up with the latest from Genesis Owusu. Pirate Radio opening title track from 2025's release Pirate Radio from Genesis Owusu. Went back to 2016 with Shura, Make It Up. Find that off her 2016 release, Nothing's Real. Latest, brand spanking new, the full record is out. They've been teasing out a couple singles. Now they got the full LP released. Boy Harsher from Georgia. Break Me, we heard Break Me from Boy Harsher. And started the last set off with local artist Geckos, getting a little help from M. Ward, Hal Gelb, and Mikowski. Self-titled release, Geckos, Lo Ise, is what we heard from them. In the background this morning, in case you're wondering, I frequently play Steve Roach, local Tucson-based electronic ambient artist Steve Roach, prolific individual here on Bandcamp, and also was playing a festival of sorts, an electronic music festival there at La Rosa a week or two ago. So, Steve, I hope you're getting some follows from this, from my constant playing of your very interesting and good music, as far as I'm concerned, in the background. You can get your Millions for Tucson raffle tickets on the shop page at kxci.org. 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This has been a community impact announcement from 91.3 KXCI Tucson. Well, Filipino-American artist Biba Doobie just released her latest, on Friday, September 18th. Got a new record out from Biba Doobie called Pylon. And this is a song called Estranged. Right here on your early morning music mix, 91.3 KXCI Tucson. DJ Lovegood presenting A Real Person, and this is Real Radio. Keep it tuned here.

When you're talking to yourself.

the 6:55 o'clock hour. Lance Lovegood, DJ Lance Lovegood here with you. With you out there tuning in with your finely tuned ears to the highest quality compositions, musical expressions from these beautiful artists that we share the earth with this morning. Thanks for being here. Desert Dog, shout out to you, my friend. For all my desert dogs out there, especially this one in the chat, chat's open, drop a line, what is up? Started this last set off with, oh yes, Biba Doobie. Biba Doobie, Filipino American artist Biba Doobie. New record out, it's called Pylon. And we heard the track Estranged from her brand new release out Friday. She has birthed it into the world. Thank you, Biba Doobie, for bringing us Pylon and the track Estranged. And then I forgot. Does this happen to you where you like a band, you like a song so much, you don't realize how long it is? Oh yeah, Estranged from Guns N' Roses is 9.5 minutes long. It's epic. We call that an epic in the sonic soundscape space, don't we? Yes, we do. So from Use Your Illusion 2, 1991, Estranged from Guns N' Roses, Axl Rose / Duff McKagan, Izzy Stradlin and Matt Sorum as well, in case you were... Oh, and Dizzy Reed. Can't forget Dizzy on the keys. Oh, my goodness. All right, let's see here. Fun fact, Use Your Illusion 1 and 2. Use Your Illusion 1 and 2. Two separate albums. It was essentially a double album, but they released it as two. Use Your Illusion 2 was number 1 on the Billboard charts. Use Your Illusion... What did I say? Use Your Illusion 2 was number 1. Use Your Illusion 1 was number 2 on the release. Still holds that record, I think, as Guns N' Roses having the number 1 and number 2 spot on the Billboard album charts at the same time. Anywho, yeah, music, nerding out a little bit. And the Mighty Rootsmen is coming up. I got the Mighty Rootsmen in the queue. If you're into some classic kind of reggae grooves. But first, I got to let you know that KXCI is gearing up for the 43rd annual El Tour de Tucson on Saturday, November 21st. And you can be a part of it. Riding for KXCI is a fun way to fundraise for the programming you love. 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Yeah, at Well in the Desert Midwifery. 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

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Hoo-wee. Welcome, welcome to your day. Good morning. Hello. Look at you. You're fabulous. Glad you're joining me here this morning, dear listener. 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It's true. Hey, what did we just hear? We wrapped up this last set with the Spanish-speaking couple. I believe they're a married couple. Buscabulla. And they have an album out from last year, 2025. Se Amaba Así. Which in Espanol roughly translates out to The Way Love Was. Se Amaba Así. We heard Te Fuiste, which I believe is Spanish for you went. You went away. You left. So, exploration of an intimate, complicated relationship. Sounds like from Buscabulla. Thanks for sharing, Buscabulla. Before that, local band, New Misphoria. Latest from them. They got an EP called Joy Toy. We heard Mistress of the Lonely One. Say She in there. Pink Roses was the track we heard from Say She She. And the Mighty Rootsmen started us off with their cover of the Beatles classic with a little help from my friends. Find the original with a little help from my friends. Sung by Ringo. Love a good Ringo track on Sgt. Pepper's Lonely Hearts Club Band. Find the cover from The Mighty Rootsmen on The Mighty Rootsmen Strike Back 2026. Hey, keep tuned here. What do I got? I got Vince Staples in the queue. I got some artists that will be coming through town. Or up in Phoenix. Jack White will be playing up in Phoenix. Charlie Crockett has been through before. He's got a new one. We're playing him. And just keep it tuned here. We got good stuff. You know how it is. You know how it is. A qualified charitable distribution from your retirement account is an excellent way to support KXCI and receive tax benefits. 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All right. Hey, how about Vince Staples, huh? He's got a new one out. We like Vince Staples here at KXCI Tucson. Here's a track from him. It's called White Flag. Throw up the white flag on your early morning music mix, 91.3 KXCI Tucson.

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That don't make it true. If I could only reach that hole up there

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Broadcasting live from Historic Hotel Congress in the heart of downtown Tucson, Arizona. DJ Lovegood here with you. Gonna be wrapping it up here soon. I've been at it for, 100 minutes or so. Bringing you the hottest, freshest tracks, including this last set that we just played. Where did we start off? We started off with Vince Staples, didn't we? Vince Staples started us off. His latest is called Cry Baby. We heard White Flag from him. Went back to 77, Rocket to Russia. That's how I feel when I'm riding my bike and catching some speed. Or a rocket into Russia. Sheena is a punk rocker. Played that. It's the 50-year anniversary of the Ramones getting together. They got together in 76, released their debut record. So, happy anniversary, happy 50th birthday, Ramones. Then we got into this set, which, if you were into music drama at all, you might have been picking up what I was laying down here. Charlie Crockett. We love our Charlie Crockett. He's holding the country honky-tonk flame high. He's played here at the Rialto Theater last year. He's got a new one. It's called Clovis, new record. We heard Down by Law by Charlie Crockett. And followed it up with the latest from Jack White. Jack White's got a new one called Frozen Charlotte. He's rocking. He's doing his thing. We heard You'll Never Fix Me. And ended the set with Twin Temple. If you like, also Jack White will be playing there at the Arizona Financial Theater in Phoenix, October 3rd, coming up. If you're into Jack, he'll be playing in Phoenix. He's worth the trip, in my opinion. And more locally here, you can find Twin Temple, who closed out our set, playing at La Rosa tomorrow, on the 22nd, Tuesday, September 22nd. We heard I'm Wicked from their debut release. Twin Temple bring you their signature sound, Satanic Doo-Wop. The drama there is they were the openers for Charlie Crockett on his latest tour. They were dropped. Charlie said, I no longer need your services, Twin Temple, to opening for my show. Rumor has it that the satanic imagery, the satanic iconography was a little much for Charlie. He wasn't so into it. It wasn't matching up with his vibe. So he said, we're going to part ways. Thank you very much. Jack White picked him up. He said, you know what? That does fit my vibe. Jack White, Mr. Edward Scissorhands of rock and roll. I'll take you. Open up for me. And Charlie didn't take that kindly either. They're having a bit of a spat. They're having a back and forth on the social medias about, hey, man, what are you doing taking my opening act? You crazy? So, anyways, if you're into that kind of stuff, check it out. And also check out Twin Temple. If you liked what you heard, they're playing tomorrow at La Rosa. Speaking of which, support for KXCI is provided by La Rosa, a live music and events venue in Midtown Tucson. 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More information, a full calendar of events, and tickets are available at larosatucson.org. 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All right, I think I can get two more tracks in before I hand it over to Petey Mosquiti for Growing Native, our beautiful desert borderlands, and Jim Blackwood coming at you for your morning brew from 7 to 10 a.m. So let's see what I can do here. Here's the latest from Mexican Institute of Sound and Meridian Brothers coming together, making some cool music.
This one's called El Campeón Bienes Funerarios. Right here on your early morning music mix, 913 KXCI Tucson.

0: It's probably a bit of sacrilege to be speaking over the great Santana to play us out, but I gotta go. I gotta make room for Jim Blackwood and Your Morning Brew here with you. But there's Santana from the debut self-titled record, 1969, Soul Sacrifice. Gonna close us out for another edition of your early morning music mix. Keep it tuned here. We got Jim coming in. We got Christy coming in. We got Petey Mosquito here with another great edition of Growing Native. Thanks for joining me this morning. Dear listener, have a great rest of your day. Great rest of your week. Peace and love. Peace and love.
1: This is Growing Native, and I'm Petey Mosquito. It definitely feels like fall at our home near the banks of the Ojolote. Well, okay. It's not fall. I've been calling it fallish. How about that? But how about late summerish heading to early fallish? The season of monsoon fading, the season of drying out, the season of evaporative coolers actually working, headed to the season of cool nights and warm days, and me saying, oh yeah. Oh, I know what I wanted to tell you. The Ojolote teased us in late summer. Well, I mean, monsoon played a part in this, of course, but the flow of that creek kept getting closer and closer, and you know, then it would slow down as it soaked into a very dry creek bed, and the creek would stop. And then storms upstream in the mountains, we kept feeding that creek, and that drainage was primed. And finally, it came down through that drought-stricken riparian corridor. Too late for many ash trees and oak trees, but maybe enough to save a few of those trees that were hanging on. That water is wonderful, but the irony for Ms. Mosquito and me is that we receive very little rain at our home during the monsoon. But the water coming down from the mountains, okay. That's pretty cool. And it's nourishing plants, it's nourishing animals, and yeah, it's nourishing me and Ms. Mosquito. Hey, listen. I've been seeing a cool lizard on walks around our place, out in that scruffy desert grassland, mesquite, mimosa, burrow weed, layman's lovegrass. And at one point on this dirt two-track road, we saw this lizard a few times, thinking it was the same lizard a couple different times, right? I chased it with my phone camera. And so I got a shot or two of a lizard called a long-nosed leopard lizard. Cool looking. This one had a tan body with spots like a leopard, right? And a very, very long, round tail. The females in the breeding season think spring, don't think late summerish, but in the spring, in the breeding season, the females get these orangish, these reddish spots on the sides of their body, really quite beautiful. Oh man, you looking good, girl, right? And I learned that those markings, those orangish, those reddish markings, are called postnuptial blush, which sounds more like a cosmetic than anything about herpetology, right? But listen. This long-nosed leopard lizard is a big old lizard, 5 inches, 6 inches long. That's not counting the tail. That's from snout to vent. I learned the females are larger than the males. And these big old long-nosed leopard lizards eat other lizards, big or small, look out. And they might, eat an insect or two, or maybe a small snake, and chase it all down with some wolfberries. Seafood, they eat it. And listen, oh, this is a warning. If you catch one, it will bite, okay? All right, they're found in scruffy grassland, desert scrub, throughout the borderlands. I'm not making that up. Throughout the borderlands. Forgot to tell you their scientific name, Gambelia wislizani. It's honoring William Gamble, this naturalist, ornithologist, plant geek. And it honors Frederick Wislizen, another plant geek and a physician of the 1800s. And now you know. These borderlands, my friends, they're beautiful and they're

Good morning. It's a minute past 7 a.m. You're tuned to KXCI Tucson, Real People, Real Radio. Thanks for joining us. It's time for your morning brew. This is Jim Blackwood here with you on this Monday morning. Stay tuned. We've got 3 hours of great music coming up. Global Express, The Vinyl Revival, and our featured album of the week are all on the way. All coming up here on your morning brew. Stay tuned.

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That's music from Bill Fay here on Your Morning Brew on KXCI. Good morning.

0: You know, nobody makes music like this without being aware that people have come before us. And there have been a lot of people that come before us. I'm not just talking about Beethoven and Bach and Dizzy and Chano and Mario and Machito, Puente and Rodriguez, Mongo Santa Maria, Lou Perez, Dizzy Gillespie, Miles Davis, John Coltrane, Cannonball Adderley. Oh, so many people, I can't name them all. But we like to take their spirit and try to continue it. And we'd like you to join us and take the energy of this music and use it towards self-realization and the well-being of all humanity. Gracias.
1: Good morning. Thanks for joining us here for Your Morning Brew on KXCI. This is Jim Blackwood here with you at Graham Nash, finishing up our first set this morning with that song, A Better Life, from the album Now from 2023. Sienna Spyro in that set, her new album Visitor, and the tune This Is My House. Bill Fay with the tune War Machine from his 2015 release, Who Is the Sender? Bruce Coburn's got a new release coming out titled The Blood of Others, the classic Yellow Dog Blues. And Mavis Staples starting off that set with the title track from her 2013 release, One True Vine. That's Bobby Matos and Heritage Ensemble in the background here this morning. New live release are playing here in the background for you. Got more great music coming up here for you. We'll get to our Global Express coming up next. And we have our Vinyl Revival coming up at 8. And at 8:20, our brand new featured album of the week for this week. 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This week, our Global Express is the brand new release from Rodrigo y Gabriela. Brand new album titled Our Home. And we'll kick it off here with the title track. It's our Global Express this week on Your Morning Brew.

0: 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Thanks for tuning in. Keep it tuned in right here. More great music coming up.
1: 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I'm Stephanie Ings, the Director of Education and Community Engagement here at KXCI. And today you'll be hearing a conversation with Melissa Fratello and Rihanna Johnson, co-founders of Feminist Bird Club Tucson. What is your organization's mission and vision?
2: We are part of a network of clubs with the Feminist Bird Club. And the Feminist Bird Club's mission is to make birding accessible for everybody. So that includes LGBTQ plus people, people of color, and women. So as part of the Tucson chapter, we are trying to make birding accessible to the people who live in Southern Arizona and in Tucson.
1: How does your organization work toward that mission?
3: I hope it's okay if I go into a little bit of the background of why an organization like Feminist Bird Club is necessary. The space held by birders can feel really intimidating and elitist. So it's our intention to just create this space. And after 3 years now, we are meeting new people every time. People that are out birding for the first time that maybe don't feel that they belong in a more traditional birding space.
2: Some of the really specific things that we do to make it accessible for everybody: we have birding books that we keep with us and binoculars. We also make sure that we ask people's pronouns at the beginning of every meeting. And then we highlight that you don't have to just see the birds to appreciate the birds. You can hear the birds. You can be near a bird. We try to say, like, we're not bird watching. We are going birding. We also try and make sure that our bird times are available for people who have different physical abilities. So this is wheelchair accessible, or this is what the path is going to be. And so we try and alternate where we have our birding trips.
1: Can you share the highlights of one of your programs that help you execute your mission?
2: We have a monthly bird outing. Every second Sunday, we meet somewhere in Southeast Arizona, sometimes close and sometimes as far away as Whitewater Draw. Between December and mid-March, 30 to 40,000 sandhill cranes migrate through Whitewater Draw, and it is so weird and wonderful. And they make this really wild sound. They sound like dinosaurs.
3: Oodle, oodle, oodling in the sky.
2: Yeah. There's also yellow-headed blackbird murmurations. It's when a lot of birds are in one group and they're flying, and so you can see them as a cluster.
3: And often it's to evade predators that are flying through and trying to pick out one single bird. But when the birds move as a unit, it's a lot harder for those predators to pick one out.
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Good morning. Thanks for listening here to Your Morning Brew on KXCI. Aldous Harding right there finishing up that set with the tune One Stop. Josh Rouse before that, back to 2002 with the tune Nothing Gives Me Pleasure. Before the nonprofit spotlight, we heard from Angelique Kidjo, her new album Hope, and the song You Can. And Rodrigo y Gabriela starting us off with the title track from their new album Our Home. It's our Global Express here for you this week. Got more great music on the way. The Vinyl Revival coming up here at the top of the hour. That and a brand new featured album of the week coming up right around 8:20. It's all coming your way here on Your Morning Brew. 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More information about the Sonoran Desert Conservation Plan is available at pima.gov/desert plan. 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Checking your weather forecast here in Tucson today, we are looking at expected high temperature of 98 degrees with sunny skies. Tonight, just a slight chance for a thunderstorm with an overnight low dropping down into the low 70s. 94 degrees, your high temperature on Tuesday with a 30% chance for thunderstorms during the day, 20% chance at night. Wednesday, we're looking at 92 for our high temperature with a 20% chance for showers and thunderstorms. And Thursday, high of 94 degrees with about a 30% chance during the day and about a 40% chance on Thursday night for showers and thunderstorms. 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

Good morning. Thanks for joining us here for Your Morning Brew on KXCI. That was brand new music from right here in Tucson from Liz Cracchiolo. Her new album, I'm a Woman, that cover of Tainted Love. She had a CD release for that new release. Party at La Rosa last night. Alabama Shakes in that set, their new release, I Must Be Dreaming, and the song from them titled, I Feel Hope Coming. And Grant Lee Phillips starting us off that last set from his album The Narrows from 2016 and the tune San Andreas Fault. We got more great music on the way. That's Bobby Matos Heritage Ensemble here in the background. We'll get to this morning's vinyl revival that's coming up next, so please stay tuned. 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Mona's, home of the Danish Kringle, offers a full breakfast and is open Tuesday through Saturday from 6:30 a.m. to 3 p.m. and Sundays from 7 to 2. 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And the Oro Valley Historical Society presents History on View at the Push House Museum at Steam Pump Ranch, Saturdays through April from 9 a.m. to noon. 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Learn more at ovhistory.org. This has been a community impact announcement from 91.3 KXCI Tucson. All right, for the vinyl revival this morning, going back to 1987, from her album Lone Star State of Mind, it's the one and only Nancy Griffith here this morning for our vinyl revival. And this song from that release is a tune titled Nickel Dreams on Your Morning Brew here on KXCI. It's our vinyl revival.

Good morning. Thanks for joining us here for Your Morning Brew on KXCI. That was Kevin Morby right there finishing up that set. Title track from his release, Little Wide Open, his latest. Jalen Naganda in that set. Another new release down here to KXCI. Doctrine of Love, the name of that album on Daptone Records. We heard Mr. Train Conductor. Rhiannon Giddens in that set with a new single from her, that tune titled Carolina Rain. That's from Rhiannon Giddens' new album coming out titled Hope is the Thing with Feathers. And Nancy Griffith starting us off back to 1987 with music from our vinyl revival this morning. We heard the tune Nickel Dreams from her album Lone Star State of Mind. Keep it tuned in. Got a brand new featured album of the week. We're featuring the new release from Beck for you this week. That's coming up. This is Jim Blackwood. Thanks for tuning in this morning. 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Big thanks to everybody that made a gift during Your Morning Brew. 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Well, it's just come out, brand new release from Beck, and it's a great album. 12 tracks on it. We're going to feature five of them this week as our featured album of the week. The new release from Beck's titled Ride Lonesome, which is the lead-off track and the single that we've been playing for a number of months off and on here on Your Morning Brew. Great song. But let's get to a different track. This one's the second track on the album. It's titled Run Away. It's our featured album of the week this week. The new release from Beck. Coming to you all week long here at 8:20 on Your Morning Brew.

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I want to take just a second to let you know who is who and what's what. On the acoustic piano from New York City,

New York City, Philadelphia, PA, Miami, Puerto Rico, Burbank, California, no fixed address. Mr. Robertito Menendez.

Los Angeles. From the Bronx, New York, on the bass, Mr. John B. Williams. From Los Angeles, California, on tenor saxophone, flute,

0: Epstein, also from Los Angeles, California. Our special guest on La Patria del Son, and we're going to bring them both a little bit later, Mr. Anthony Blair on violin as well. And my very special guest from New York City, living in the Bay Area for many, many years, my sister, Miss Avacha.
1: Don't forget from New York City, Bobby Matos. Come on, give a hand. Bye, Jose.
2: All right, you're tuned in here to Your Morning Brew. Well, we have all the introductions out of the way. In the background, Bobby Matos passed away back in 2017. This is a release that came out that was recorded in Tucson, recorded in 2007 in New York City. And it's in the background here. We got more coming up here for you. You're tuned in to Your Morning Brew on KXCI right there. Josh Ritter finishing up that last set with the tune Noah's Children from his release, I Believe in You, My Honeydew. Allison Russell and Nora Jones gave us Really Real from the album In the Hour of Chaos. Bluesman John Primer, his album The Real Deal. Great release from 1995. Chicago Blues with the tune Come Back Baby. And Beck starting off that last set. We heard from Beck with that tune from his brand new release, Ride Lonesome, titled Runaway. Got more great music on the way. Keep it tuned in right here. 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Checking your weather forecast in Tucson today, sunny skies with a high expected near 98 degrees. Got a slight chance for thunderstorms tonight with an overnight low dropping down into the low 70s. 94, your high temperature on Tuesday with a 30% chance for showers and thunderstorms during the day, 20% chance at night. Wednesday, high of 92 with a 20% chance for showers and thunderstorms. And Thursday, a high of 94 degrees with about a 30% chance during the day and about a 40% chance on Thursday night for showers and thunderstorms. All right, well, there is a brand new release from Neil Young, Neil Young and the Chrome Hearts. It's an album just out titled Second Song. Here is the title track on Your Morning Brew.

Good morning. Thanks for joining us here. 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This is KXCI Tucson, Real People, Real Radio. Patty Larkin right there, back to her album from 2013, Still Green, that song, It Could Be Worse. Neil Young and the Chrome Hearts starting us off with a track from a brand new release titled Second Song. We played you the title track from that new album. Got more great music coming up here for you, another hour before I finish up. And we'll, of course, get into the music.

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All right, here's bluesman Jimmy Reed, the classic Bright Lights, Big City. Up next here, your Morning Brew.

Harry was a butcher. Loretta did the books. And Conrad was their only son. And I was born to be a clerk. I trained to be a teacher, but I couldn't find the work. I just wasn't cut out. I had some time to burn, and I must eat and must taste. The show is over. What a waste. In 1929, Harry and Loretta, a child was to be had. They called him Easy Buckets. My brother called him Dad.

not caring. Wow, it just got moody. I got no spell to weave, no bedtime stories for the unemployed. They say he sold his guitar

All right, you're tuned in here to your morning brew on KXCI. Lamb Chop right there, finishing up that set. That tune titled The New World Wave. That's from the brand new release, the album Punching the Clown, out on Merge Records. Robin Hitchcock before that with the tune Monday for Me. That's from his latest release. Also in there, Lake Street Dive, a new single from them. The tune in there titled You're Never Around. Deanna Meadows in there with the track from their new album, Que Babado, recent Global Express. And Jimmy Reed starting us off, classic Bright Lights, Big City. Music from the late Cassandra Wilson coming up here for you in just a minute. And a couple more sets before I'm done, so keep it right where you have it. 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

Well, recently we lost Cassandra Wilson, such an amazing artist, gone too soon. We're going to go back to a release back to 1991 from Cassandra Wilson, the album She Who Weeps. 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
1: This is Mac, volunteer DJ with KXCI. The thing I love most about KXCI is how unexpected it is. I do not know what's going to come on next. I love the fact that it is coming from a person and not an algorithm. 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

You're listening here to Your Morning Brew on KXCI. Music there from the Beatles, the alternate take of Maxwell's Silver Hammer. That was take five. Sam Bush before that with the track from his album Glamour and Grits back to the mid-90s. Menahan Street Band in there with a brand new single from them, instrumental that titled Palace of Illusions. They have a new album coming out titled Illusions. And the late Cassandra Wilson starting us off from her album She Who Weeps from 1991. We heard the song Angel. I have one final set for you to wrap up the show. Keep it tuned in right here. We'll have our mini program How We Belong coming up just before the top of the hour. And then the music mix will be coming up here with Christy from 10 to noon. And at noon, we bring you Democracy Now! 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Checking your weather forecast, sunny skies in Tucson today with a high expected right around 98 degrees. Just a slight chance for a thunderstorm tonight. Overnight lows will drop down into the low 70s. 94 your high temperature on Tuesday with a 30% chance for thunderstorms during the day, 20% chance at night. Only 92 degrees for the high temperature on Wednesday with a 20% chance for showers and thunderstorms during the day and evening. And on Thursday, about a 30% chance for showers and thunderstorms during the day, 40% chance at night with a high expected of 94 degrees. And those slight chances continue all the way through the weekend. And temperatures will kind of rise up a little bit on Friday and Saturday. And but we'll stay in the 90s, so that's good. Here's Baba Mall for you. Get this final set started here on Your Morning Brew.

That's going to finish up your Morning Brew this morning on KXEI Tucson, wrapping up with Stephen Stills, the song Change Partners, back to 1971, the album Stephen Stills 2. That's where that song comes from. Dawes in that set from their 2009 album North Hills. We heard the tune When My Time Comes. And Baba Mall starting us off with the tune Africans Unite. That's from the 1998 album Nomad Soul. Thanks for tuning in this morning. Stay tuned. We have our mini program How We Belong coming up here for you next. And then the music mix will be coming your way with Christy from 10 to noon. This is Jim Blackwood back tomorrow morning, 7 to 10 a.m. for another edition of Your Morning Brew. Thanks a lot, folks. Take care. Have a great day.

0: folklife. The word might sound old-fashioned or maybe a little rustic, but folklife is here and now, sometimes so obvious we forget to notice. It's not just what we eat or celebrate or mourn, wear or say, but how and why and with whom. It's familiar, but not exactly ordinary. It's the embellishment of the ordinary. I'm Kimmy Eisel, and this is How We Belong.
1: Occupationally, folklorists do all kinds of things.
0: That's Dr. Maribel Alvarez, who's been celebrating and studying folklife for more than 30 years. Occupational folklife is the culture of work, not just what we do for a living, but how we do it. Think style, tradition, tools of the trade, the gestures used by crossing guards, jokes told by astronomers, superstitions carried forth by nurses, or actors, or firefighters. That's work culture. Here's Dr. Alvarez again on the work of a folklorist.
1: There is a real attunement of the mind, the disposition of how you look at things. So you could be a social worker and be a folklorist. You could be a carpenter and be a folklorist. So it really is attuning your senses to the recognition of how creativity is involved in all our human interactions in a way that invests with meaning. Things that would just be like routine. For me as a folklorist, what I do is I pay attention on how people put themselves together and put their lives together.
0: Can you share a story that exemplifies you being a folklorist? Meaning we might imagine that bartender pouring and mixing and shaking up the jug and having a certain kind of language. So an example of Maribel as folklorist and what that would look like.
1: That's great. That's a great thought. Well, I always carry a little notebook that I can write little stories and observations and things that all of a sudden are questions. It makes me a little bit of a sleuth of human life. And sometimes those questions don't need to be answered or they don't lead to anything. But that's an occupational object that I carry with me all the time.
0: What's an early lesson you learned about how to do your work?
1: I remember I was at the university and was attracted to all the plaster figurines that people were using in Tucson to decorate in their gardens, like little coyotes and
0: flamingos
1: and things. And I remember my professors thinking, oh my God, you're not earning a PhD to focus on such inconsequential things. Plastic made in China, materials that don't have any lasting value. And I thought, yeah, but they're so ubiquitous. Everybody has them in their garden. There's got to be something that compels people. Lucky for me, I had a professor at the U of A, Nancy Pariso, who was teaching a class on the anthropology of art. And one of the things that she brought to the class was follow the object. The object will lead you to people and people will lead you to stories. And so in that sense, there's art in the museums and then there's art in the garden. The impulse of aesthetic is there as a human experience. And it was liberating. Can I do that? And it's like, yeah, you can do that. That's folklore, folklife.
0: How We Belong is a collaboration of the Southwest Folklife Alliance and KXCI, produced by Koich Nisimon and Kimmy Eisel. Theme music by Elijah Doy. 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
2: 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This is the Monday Morning Mix. I'm Christy Lloyd, your host for the next 2 hours as we head into a whole new week. I'll be checking in on the weather for you. I have lots of great new releases. I have some old, off-the-beaten-path fun things that I just felt like playing today. And of course, a huge thank you to Jim Blackwood for another great Your Morning Brew. Folks, thank you so much for tuning in and for being a part of our extended KXCI family. We're going to kick off today's show with a new release from Modest Mouse on 91.3 KXCI.

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Thank you so much for tuning in. Closed out that set with some classic Aretha Franklin. We had Ray LaMontagne in there. We heard from Susie and the Banshees. Modest Mouse started us off. Instagram, we've got some local music coming up next, and I'll tell you more about that in just a moment. You can get your Millions for Tucson raffle tickets on the shop page at kxci.org, and this year's first prize is a 2026 Nissan Frontier Pro 4X. There's a second place prize of two round-trip international first-class plane tickets and a third place prize of $5,000. Tickets are just $25 for one ticket and $100 for five. All proceeds from KXCI raffle ticket sales will support the programming you love. 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The Oro Valley Historical Society presents History on View at Push House Museum at Steampump Ranch, Saturdays through April from 9 a.m. to noon. Explore artifacts from collections that are rarely on display while docents share stories and answer questions about the history of the greater Oro Valley area. Learn more at ovhistory.org. And this has been a community impact announcement from 91.3 KXCI Tucson. Well, it is Monday, of course. And coming up right after my show, we'll have Democracy Now! From noon to one. And then the music's coming back in from one to three with the afternoon mix. Mad Dog's going to be spinning that section for you. And then Jackrabbit's going to be filling in for Hannah on the home stretch today, three to six. We have snacks, but then it is also our locals only show tonight, and that's from 8 to 10. And I just wanted to give you a heads up, Harmony Punks and Sherpa will be on tonight for a live performance, 9 to 10 p.m. right here on KXCI, as always, celebrating our local music scene. And speaking of which, we have something from that album that came out not long ago from local artist Billy Settlemyer. You are on 91.3 KXCI.

We're about 20 minutes away from 11 o'clock, and this is the Monday Mix here on KXCI. Imaran closed out that set of music. Deep Sea Diver was in there. We heard from Ani DeFranco, local musician Billy Settlemyer as well. And stick around, we have some Lucinda Williams coming up here in a moment or so. But first, support for KXCI is provided by Mona's Danish Bakery on the northeast corner of Swan and Sunrise, featuring European baked goods, breads, pastries, cakes, and sandwiches. Mona's, home of the Danish Kringle, offers a full breakfast and is open Tuesday through Saturday from 6:30 a.m. to 3 p.m. and Sundays from 7 to 2. 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Well, it's 88 degrees out right now. We're going to top out warm at 97 today with a very, very, very infinitesimal slight chance of thunderstorms later on this evening. Low tonight, 71. High of 92 tomorrow with about a 30% chance of rain. High of 90 for Wednesday with, a slight chance of rain. Pretty much a ditto for Thursday with a high of 92.

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1: Hombre indígena,

But how can there be a victor when the war isn't over? The battle has only just begun, and Creator is sending his very best warriors. And this time, it isn't Indians versus cowboys. No, this time, it is all the beautiful races of humanity together on the same side, and we are fighting to replace our fear with love. And this time, bullets, arrows, and cannonballs won't save us. The only weapons that are useful in this battle are the weapons of truth, faith, and compassion.

You are tuned in to 91.3 KXCI Tucson. It is 11 o'clock straight up. And we just heard from Lila June, really beautiful song, All Nations Rise. We had the Decemberists in there, Billy Strings, very new release, Burn the Other End. I know some folks who were very, very excited with anticipation for that one. Lucinda Williams, going back to 1998 for Car Wheels on a Gravel Road. And stick around, Norman San coming up to kick off this second hour of the Monday Mix. Please don't forget, Democracy Now coming your way up at noon right here on KXCI. We are gearing up for the 43rd annual El Tour de Tucson, Saturday, November 21st, and you can be a part of it. 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

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We are broadcasting live from Historic Hotel Congress. I'm Christy Lloyd with you for another 40 minutes or so. And I thank you so much for tuning in. Huge thank you to all of our listeners out there that helped us out last week for our fall campaign. We appreciate you so much. And we promise we'll hold up our end of the bargain and keep bringing great programming coming your way 24/7. Created right here in Tucson. The Temptations closed out that set. We had My Morning Jacket, Debbie Friday, and Norman San in there as well. We have a new release from Jack White. We're going to hear something off of that next right here on The Morning Mix. 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All right, here's that Jack White up next.

Hi there, it's Hannah Levine, host of the Homestretch at KXCI. 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

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We have one more set of music to go before we head into Democracy Now! Up at noon. Christy Lloyd with you. I'll be back next week, as usual, here on Monday mornings. Thank you so much for spending time with me today. We closed out with some Funkadelic Blondie in there, Widow's Peak, and Bomba Estéreo getting some help from Mano Chao. We heard from Jack White. Nice long set of music here today. 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All right, we have something from Margot Price coming up next. This is a new release, Days of Unrest, and this particular track is, of course, a Bob Dylan cover on 91.3 KXCI.

0: From KXCI, I'm Nicole Camacho, and you are listening to Tucson Voices. Joining us today is jazz vocalist Nama Gerber, originally from Israel and now based in New York. She was in Tucson performing music from her latest album, Songs from the Road. My first question for Nama is, what can audiences expect from your performance here at Hotel Congress?
1: So today we're doing music from my new album. It's called Songs from the Road.

0: album that revolves around travel and all the feelings that come along with that. And it's just a lot of great American songbook jazz tunes that I arranged, or we arranged, me and my band.
1: You started with classical music before discovering jazz and singing. What made you make that transition?
0: I've always loved singing, but my parents just thought I should play piano, and I was only allowed like one major after school activities budget wise. When I was old enough to kind of, you know, stand my ground and tell my parents that I was not enjoying piano as much, then they agreed and I could pick up another activity, which became singing, that I had always loved anyways and really wanted to try.
1: Your music is very emotional and story driven. What do you want listeners to feel when you're singing?
0: Moments where audience members feel things are priceless for me. They can feel anything. It's just that magic that music has, and the power that I have been gifted to pull people out of their regular day-to-day lives and just for a little bit feel whatever, you know, the story is or the music is, and go wherever the music is taking them, I think is amazing. So I just want them to experience that.
1: And what is one song you're especially excited to perform here?
0: Just one? It's like choosing my babies.
2: I'd like to get you on a slow boat.
0: We just released a brand new single called On a Slow Boat.
2: All to myself alone.
0: Just sounds gonna be the first audience that's gonna be hearing the song when it's like out in the world. And then they can go back and listen to it on their streaming services. So it's called On a Slow Boat.
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1: My guest today has been jazz vocalist Nama Gerber. 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

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Thank you.

Harry was a butcher. Loretta did the books. And Conrad was their only son. And I was born to be a clerk. I trained to be a teacher, but I couldn't find the work. I just wasn't cut out. I had some time to burn, and I must eat and must taste. The show is over. What a waste. In 1929, Harry and Loretta, a child was to be had. They called him Easy Buckets. My brother called him Dad. Not putting the hot dog in the bun for me. There's one thing's gonna slow me down. My sleeves drag through the mud.

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They say he sold his guitar for a car. Time waited, you bring the eyes. Must have missed the bucket. 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

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I don't care what mama don't allow, I play my guitar anyhow. Mama don't allow no

Hello, this is Tina, aka Lady T. I just want to thank you for giving your gift of support during our fund drive. You've made a big impact here at KXEI and helping us continue with cultural programming, local news, amazing music selections, and just open doors and opportunities for many to come into KXEI and to keep KXEI thriving. This is Tina Andrew, also known as Lady T. Thank you so much for your gift of support.

Well, happy Monday, everybody. It is the Monday Afternoon Music Mix. Cecily sitting in here. We just heard from the late, great Dolly Parton. That was her and Porter Wagoner. Please Don't Stop Loving Me from the ultimate Dolly Parton. And we heard from Alabama Shakes, brand new music from them. The album is I Must Be Dreaming, I Feel Hope Coming. And JJ Cale from the Definitive Collection, Mama Don't. New Lamb Chop. That was from a new album, Punching the Clown. That was the New World Wave. And we heard from Phoebe Bridgers from her album Haunted. From her album Last Weekend, Haunted. And I just went to see American Pachuco last night. And at the very end of the movie, which was an excellent movie, they were playing this song. And we checked it out. And it was Chicano Batman, Freedom is Free. And so I played that and kicked it off with Leonard Cohen from 10 New Songs, Boogie Street. And you can get your Millions for Tucson raffle tickets on the shop page at kxci.org. 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This has been a community impact announcement from 91.3 KXCI Tucson. And Brian Jackson of Gil Scott Heron and Brian Jackson has a new album out with some of the classic Gil Scott Heron and Brian Jackson songs on it, and I've got that queued right up for you.

stands out on a highway.

this is just starting, just the beginning, baby. You see, just 30 miles from Detroit, you dig what I'm saying? Stands this giant power station. And it ticks each night as the city sleeps. Let me tell you, seconds from annihilation. But no one's not to think about the people, you understand?

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Let me tell you.

You see, they tried to take Detroit. Nope, they wouldn't have to. They tried to kill it off. See, Gil and Brian said no.

We just heard from Vince Staples from Crybaby's new release. That was White Flag, and another new album into the station, Andrew Suff from American Rough, Lavender Cowboy, and the new Death Cab for Cutie, I Built You a Tower, Punching the Flowers, and kicked it off with the new Brian Jackson release, Now More Than Ever, We Almost Lost Detroit, featuring Moody Man. Cecily sitting in here on this Monday afternoon music mix. 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So right back into the music mix with the new Rolling Stones.

There's no easy way home. There's

We just heard from local artist Carlos Arzate and the Ghost Notes, No Easy Way Home, from his 2025 release, Throughline. And some morphine in there from Like Swimming, Hanging on a Curtain. Josh Ritter from his new album, 2025, I Believe in You, My Honeydew, and that was Honeydew No Light. Blood Orange from Essex Honey, Mind Loaded, featuring Carolyn Polochek, Lord, and Mustafa. And we had some Antibalas from Somos Los Straitjackets, Polaris. And the Rolling Stones kicked it off with their new album, Jealous Lover. Was the song Foreign Tongues. It's a new album. 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This has been a community impact announcement from 91.3 KXCI Tucson. Ready to get right back into the mix here with some Ruben El Gato Ramos.

Hello, I'm Coach Core, and I'm here to tell you about the 43rd annual El Tour de Tucson. It's just a lot of fun, coming up on Saturday, November 21st. There are actually four rides. There's the full 102-mile ride for the real pros and people that can do that. There's something more my size, which is the metric century, 62 miles. There's also a 32-mile ride, and then there's a family fun ride. It's short and for the kiddos. It's a lot of fun. 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

Well, that was a nice long set. Finished it off with Spoon from their 2010 release Transference to Mystery Zone, Grace Potter from her 2025 release Medicine, Losing You, the Black Keys from the 2014 Turn Blue In Time, and brand new Anna Tijoux 97 EP Apagon, and the new Natasha Atlas and Sammy Bishai from Parallel Universe Volume 1, Wanna Lay, and Los Lobos from Just Another Band from East LA, a collection, I Wanna Be Like You, that's from, I'm blanking on the Disney movie right now, a cover of that. And we had Adrian Quesada from his 2026 Trio Asesino, Contra el Sol, and kicked it off with Ruben El Gato Negro Ramos from Los Días de Calor, El Año Viejo. One more set of music coming your way, and then keep it tuned in for the home stretch with Hannah Levine. 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There is a second place prize of 2 round-trip international first-class plane tickets and a third place prize of $5,000. Tickets are just $25 for one and $100 for five. 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

Thanks so much for tuning in to the Monday Afternoon Music Mix. I enjoyed spinning tunes for you. This is Cecily sitting in. We're about to go into a mini program and then keep it tuned in for the home stretch. That was Brett McKenzie from his Freak Out City was the album, Bethnal Green Blues, and kicked that little mini set off with the Orchestra Acocan from America, No Me Voy featuring Carolina Olivetas.

and I'm 10 years old. I go to the ASDB here in Tucson. Today I'm gonna talk about The Village by Rabble. The instruments in this song are piano, strings, and double bass. I like The Village because I like to sing along to it. Right now we're practicing for it in the after school group for our fall showcase. This song is about accepting and liking yourself. No.

0: 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I'm Yobi, and this has been Phonix Tracks from KXEI Tucson.
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You are tuned to the home stretch, only here at KXCI in Tucson, Arizona. I'm Jack Rabbit in for Hannah Levine to kick off the week of home stretches. Thanks so much for Cecily for holding down the afternoon music mix today. It's all kinds of great tunes in store for our time together this afternoon and evening. Got some new music from, all over the place. Danielle Nicole, Adrian Quesada. Here's some new music from Billy Strings. Lots in store. In addition to all those home stretch features that you love, the local pick, classic pick of the week. Excited to kick off that record. And of course, Film at 5. And as always, we're going to kick off the home stretch with the birthday set of musicians born on this day. It's September 21st. It's Monday. You're tuned to KXCI. Let's get some music going here. This is Blake Mills, born on this day, September 21st, 1986. Thanks for tuning in this afternoon to the home stretch.

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This is Jack Rabbit in for Hannah today for the home stretch. That last set of music was our birthday set, kicking off with Blake Mills, guitarist, instrumentalist, vocalist. Huge musical personality. Blake Mills did Highway Bright. He was born on this day in 1986. We heard XTC doing Paper and Iron. Dave Gregory, guitarist and scorer, arranger but scorer for XTC. And Big Big Train was born on this day in 1952. Oasis was in there with Up in the Sky. I gotta give props to that song. It doesn't get as much play as other tracks on that huge album, definitely maybe. Born on this day in 1972, Liam Gallagher of Oasis. And wrapping up the birthday set with the song Visions, we heard Don Felder taking lead vocals. He was the lead guitarist for the Eagles from 74 to 2001. We heard Visions off of the huge release, One of These Nights. We've got your local pick coming up next, as well as some new music from Margo Price, so stay tuned. 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Thanks for being here this afternoon and tuning into KXCI in the home stretch. Your local pick is up right now. I'm going to be featuring the band, Tucson band, Harmony Punks. In addition to being from Tucson, Harmony Punks are going to be on KXCI Locals Only tonight. Got an in-studio performance and conversation with Harmony Punks at 9 tonight on this very station. So we're going to kick off this next set, the song Witch from Harmony Punks. Thanks for tuning in to KXCI this afternoon.

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You're tuned to the home stretch. This is Jack Rabbit in for Hannah Levine today, playing music for you. The last set of music we heard kicked off with our local pick for today, Harmony Punks, doing the song Witch, which sort of kicked off a theme for that set, actually. That comes from Harmony Punks' release EP, Side A. Harmony Punks will be in studio tonight at KXCI on Locals Only for performance and conversation. It's 9 p.m. Locals Only is 8 to 10. So tune in for the full show. We heard Larkin Poe, the song If God Is a Woman, off Larkin Poe's release, Bloom. Kun Narin was in there with new music. Their take on Black Magic Woman comes from their release, 3. As in Roman numerals 3. And Margot Price wrapped up the set with new music, Can't Stand Still, off of Days of Unrest. I have new music from Billy Strings to kick off the next set. We're also going to hear something from Adrian Quesada, something new. 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Duncan said it best a moment ago, but thanks. Let's get back to some music here. Something brand new from Billy Strings. I'm gonna bookend this next set with train songs. So here's the first one. Thanks for tuning into the home stretch at KXCI.

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You're tuned to the home stretch. I'm Jack Rabbit in for Hannah Levine today. Glad to be playing music for you and broadcasting it live from our KXCI studio within the historic Hotel Congress in downtown Tucson, Arizona. The last set of music I had for you kicked off with brand new music from Billy Strings. We heard the song I Like Train Songs, which I do. That comes from Billy Strings' newest release, So Much for Goodbyes. Cat Power was in there. Baby Let Me Follow You Down. That's off of that great release. Cat Power sings Dylan, the 1966 Royal Albert Hall concert. We heard new music from Adrian Quesada, Contra el Sol, off the release, Trio Asesino. That's of this year. We heard music from John Batiste, title track of his release from last year, Big Money. And from 1971, Jonathan Edwards wrapping up that set, the song Train of Glory, off his self-titled release. I've got our classic pick of the week to kick off the next set. Also going to have some new music from Death Cab for Cutie, so stay tuned. Applications are open for KXCI's Fall Break Youth Broadcasting Camps for ages 9 to 17, happening October 12th through the 15th. 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This has been a community impact announcement from 91.3 KXCI Tucson. Thanks for tuning in to KXCI this afternoon. It's straight up 4 o'clock Tucson time. Time for our classic pick of the week. I'm glad to be introducing it. You'll be hearing tracks from this release all week long during the home stretch. Dun dun dun. And it is. Classic pick of the week is the album Wild is the Wind from Nina Simone. Fantastic composer, pianist, vocalist, activist, artist. Just overall delight. This album came out on September 16th, 1966. I'll leave you to do the math on that one. It's a fun little game. We're going to kick off, we're going to play If I Should Lose You from Nina Simone's Wild is the Wind right here on KXCI, your classic pick of the week.

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You're tuned to the home stretch. I'm Jack Rabbit, in for Hannah Levine this afternoon. Glad to be playing music for you today. It's Monday, September 21st. That last set of music I had for you kicked off with our classic pick of the week. Comes from Nina Simone and her fantastic album, Wild is the Wind, released September 16th, 1966. We heard the track, If I Should Lose You. Tune in for tracks from that release for the rest of the week during the home stretch. We heard Kendra Morris doing the song Dear Buddy off of Kendra Morris's release next. Death Cab. Death Cab for Cutie. Was in there with new music, The Flavor of Metal, off of their release I Built You a Tower. The Beths wrapped up that set with Best Laid Plans, off their release Straight Line Was a Lie. I have music from Kim Deal in the next set, as well as something brand new from Daniel Nicole. Hope to get the Mighty Rootsman in there too, so stay tuned. 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Thanks for tuning in to KXCI this afternoon. Thanks for being here for the home stretch. Here's something new from Horsetail out of Austin, Texas. Thanks for being here at KXCI.

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Only here on KXEI. I'm Jack Rabbit in for Hannah Levine today. Happy to be playing music for you. The last set of music I had for you kicked off with something brand new from Horsetail out of Austin, Texas. We heard the new single, Big Desert. Cat Mountain from right here in Tucson, Arizona, did Paint All the Colors. That comes from Cat Mountain's release, Cat Mountain 2, back in 2023. We heard music from Kim Deal, A Good Time Pushed. Comes from Kim Deal's release, Nobody Loves You More. New music was in there from Danielle Nicole, the song Take Me Back, that features Luther Dickinson, of many things, including North Mississippi All-Stars. That comes from Danielle Nicole's new release, Fireflies, and The Mighty Rootsmen wrapped up that set with new music from their release, The Mighty Rootsmen Strike Back, their take on Put a Little Love in Your Heart. I've got new music from Goose in the next set. I'm also going to feature something from Chris Purica, who was in town not too long ago on a house concert tour and alternate space tour. Great music ahead, so stay tuned. 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Thanks for tuning into the home stretch this afternoon. Let's get back to the music. Here's Men at Work.

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You're tuned to the home stretch. I'm Jack Rabbit, in for Hannah Levine today, this Monday, September 21st, playing music for you. That music we just listened to together kicked off with a set featuring Men at Work, the song It's a Mistake off their great release Cargo from back in 1982. We heard music from Chris Purica, the song Airplane Man that comes from Chris Purica's release The Longest Year back in 2021. Simon and Garfunkel were in there with Homeward Bound. We heard that on vinyl today. That's off of Parsley, Sage, Rosemary, and Time. And wrapping up that set was Goose. New music from their release Big Modern. We heard the song Torero. Well, it's almost 5 o'clock. That means it's time almost for Film at Five. I've got lots of great music in store for the next set in addition to that. So stay tuned. You can get your Millions for Tucson raffle tickets at the shop page at kxci.org. 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Well, today's Film at 5, exploration between and among the connections between film and music, connects back to the film and the book Into the Wild, released on this date, this very date, September 21st in 2007. Was the film Into the Wild, that was the film adaptation of the book by John Krakauer about Christopher McCandless's exploration and trekking off into the Alaskan wilderness. The film was written and adapted and produced by Sean Penn. Notably, that film featured a soundtrack by none other than Eddie Vedder. And the soundtrack, in fact, turned out to be, ended up being, Eddie Vedder's first solo album, away from Pearl Jam. The score for that film, incidentally, was by Michael Brock and the phenomenal guitarist Khaki King. I'm going to feature something from Eddie Vedder today. A song off the soundtrack for Into the Wild. Also going to make a connection to that book. I'll wrap that up in a second. But we're going to kick off this set with Hard Sun by Eddie Vedder, your Film at 5 on KXCI Tucson.